be considered for the National Register of Historic Places at a meeting in Billings on September 23rd. The Montana State Historic Preservation Review Board will evaluate the sites before forwarding recommendations to the federal government. The properties span a wide range of local history. In Broadus, the 1920 Powder River County Bank is being recognized for its role as a financial hub and community space. Central Montana's Judith Gap Jail, built in 1909 using a rare stacked lumber technique, features historic wall inscriptions and now operates as a museum. Further west, the 1915-16 schoolhouse stands as a reminder of early public education in Maher County. In Billings, the Wayman AME Church and Parsonage is being nominated for serving as the heart of the city's Black community for over a century. Finally, the Pathway Through the Bible in Joliet, a unique 1957 roadside sculpture garden hand-built by Adolph Land, rounds out the list. For more information, contact the State Historic Preservation Office. Montana State University will host a free public lecture on rural school funding on Monday, September 28th from 5:30 to 7 p.m. inside Inspiration Hall on the Bozeman campus with an online streaming option available. This has been a production of New Media Broadcasters. 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

0: 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Your weather command forecast. Tonight, mostly cloudy through the evening, becoming partly cloudy, low in the mid-40s, east wind up to 10 miles per hour. Tomorrow, mostly sunny, patchy fog in the morning, high in the lower 70s, southeast wind up to 10 miles per hour. Tomorrow night, mostly clear, low in the mid-40s, southwest wind 5 to 15 miles per hour. Monday, sunny, high in the upper 70s.
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0: Michelle Branch, New Radicals, and The Game of Love, and I'm Brian. So if you are one of the few people who have still not seen the new Spider-Man movie, it is now the number one film of all time here in the States. You gotta go make some time to go see this thing sometime this weekend. It's definitely a compelling story. The acting is so good. Not your typical superhero film. Spider-Man Brand New Day has taken the title from Star Wars, The Force Awakens. It has made over $936 million. And of course, I know that you love seeing Zendaya and Tom Holland together. Definitely fun to see those two hanging out, supporting each other at the Emmys on Monday. And of course, Zendaya will be in Dune 3. That will be out in December.
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0: and that's Shaboozy. And I'm Brian. Well, in addition to Spider-Man being the number one movie of all time, you and I are gearing up to celebrate some of the biggest films ever in the history of cinema. Next week, and back in theaters, Avengers Endgame Encore. You can once again experience one of the best MCU films, see how the Avengers battles Thanos, and get a sneak peek for the upcoming Avengers Doomsday film, also known as Avengers Take My Money. And the original Star Wars is also coming back to theaters next February. Star Wars is celebrating its 50th anniversary. I mean, this is the epic film that changed everything. From summer blockbusters, special effects, movie scores, storytelling, merchandise. And if you've never seen Star Wars A New Hope in a movie theater, well, your chance happens coming this February.
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13: Your Weather Command forecast. Tonight, mostly cloudy through the evening, becoming partly cloudy, low in the mid-40s, east wind up to 10 miles per hour. Tomorrow,

0: up to 10 miles per hour. Tomorrow night, mostly clear, low in the mid-40s, southwest wind 5 to 15 miles per hour. Monday, sunny, high in the upper 70s.
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2: ABC News, I'm Dave Packer. Health officials warning of a possible measles exposure at Children's Hospital of Philadelphia.
3: It all comes as Pennsylvania battles a growing measles outbreak, now reporting at least 767 cases and 4 deaths.
4: For us, it's just been every day waking up, like checking for a fever, constantly feeling her head, her body, for, you know, she warm.
3: For Lauren Shoup, that fear was real when her 2-month-old daughter was exposed to measles during a routine visit at the Children's Hospital of Pittsburgh, spending 21 days in quarantine.
2: ABC's Morgan Norwood, also in Philly. Protesters marching outside Lincoln Financial Field, where Ed Sheeran will perform tonight, his first show since Macklemore was dropped from the tour over his pro-Palestinian remarks on stage. Denmark confirms it's reached an agreement with the U.S. over Greenland. President Trump saying the deal ensures no U.S. adversary can have a base there without approval from Washington. This is ABC News.
5: The Montana Stock Growers Association and the South Phillips Grazing Districts are seeking to join a federal court case over bison grazing on public lands in Phillips County. The groups filed a motion to intervene in American Prairie Foundation versus the United States Department of the Interior, supporting the Bureau of Land Management's decision to revoke bison grazing permits on 7 allotments. The BLM determined the bison did not meet the Taylor Grazing Act's livestock production requirements because they were primarily managed for conservation purposes. MSGA says ranchers' voices should be represented in the case and argues the agency's decision follows federal law. Earlier this month, a federal judge granted a preliminary injunction allowing American Prairie's more than 900 bison to remain on the allotments while the lawsuit moves forward, delaying their planned removal by September 30th.
6: The Montana Department of Livestock has confirmed a case of highly pathogenic avian influenza or bird flu in a small commercial chicken flock in Ravalli County. It is the second detection in Montana this year and the first since January. Officials say migratory waterfowl are the primary source of the virus and the

0: risk increases during fall migration. Poultry owners are being urged to keep birds indoors when possible, strengthen biosecurity measures, and watch for signs of illness, including sudden death, coughing, swollen eyes, and lethargy. Health officials say the risk to the general public remains low. Poultry producers should report suspected cases to the Department of Livestock immediately. A&P Creations, LLC, a Florida company, is pulling a male enhancement supplement off the shelves because it contains hidden drug ingredients that could pose serious health risks. For local and state news, events, and sports, check out our website at HighlineToday.com. 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
1: It's hard to believe it's been 20 years since you said, "I do." You've been through a lot together. You know her dreams because they're your dreams. You know what she wants because she tells you. And you know what makes her happy too. But you never knew how much she wants an anniversary ring of sparkling diamonds embraced by a band of gold. A perfect reminder of how you have embraced life together. Diamonds say it all. 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
0: Your Weather Command forecast. Tonight, mostly cloudy through the evening, becoming partly cloudy, low in the mid-40s, east wind up to 10 miles per hour. Tomorrow, mostly sunny, patchy fog in the morning, high in the lower 70s, southeast wind up to 10 miles per hour. Tomorrow night, mostly clear, low in the mid-40s, southwest wind 5 to 15 miles per hour. Monday, sunny, high in the upper 70s.
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Hey, what up? It's me, Brian, and big congrats to Lady Gaga. She and her husband welcomed their baby girl over the summer, and now we know the name, Rose Bean Polanski. Although I really want to know, does the baby get to cuddle up with one of Gaga's Grammys?

0: weekend. You better listen to us a lot. 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

0: and that's One Republic. And I'm Brian. So I know that you're a big fan of Charlie XCX. She's going to be on the cover of the fall issue of Playboy. And photos already leaked online. And oh man, these things are hot. Good friend Kylie Jenner interviews Charlie XCX and talks when she feels the most confident, what she finds sexy about actor Jack Black, and how her marriage is very laid back. And if you pick up a print copy, you get a vinyl flexi disc of her song, Playboy Bunny.
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16: Your Weather Command forecast. Tonight, mostly cloudy through the evening, becoming partly cloudy, low in the mid-40s, east wind up to 10 miles per hour. Tomorrow, mostly sunny, patchy fog in the morning, high in the lower 70s, southeast wind up to 10 miles per hour. Tomorrow night, mostly clear, low in the mid-40s, southwest wind 5 to 15 miles per hour. Monday, sunny, high in the upper 70s.
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1: ABC News, I'm Dave Packer. The State Department posted a security alert tonight advising Americans currently in the Middle East to exercise heightened vigilance and be aware of potential flight cancellations, airspace closures, and travel disruptions. This after Saudi Arabia says Iran-supported Houthi rebels fired a ballistic missile at the Saudi capital. It was intercepted. A new U.S. security deal with Greenland announced by President Trump expected to be finalized at the U.N. General Assembly in New York next week. Nothing new here, says Naya Nathan-Sealen.
2: When I was growing up, there were a lot more American troops in Greenland, actually. So for us, it might be a return to something that we have already seen before in the past.
1: She's a Danish parliament member and former minister of the Greenlandic government. President Trump says he's forming a new AI force amid growing concerns about the technology. The president also saying he plans to appoint an AI czar to foster growth in the industry. This is ABC News.
3: A grizzly bear was euthanized Tuesday evening southwest of Augusta. The bear was euthanized in response to livestock depredation. The bear was feeding on a cow carcass on state land about 3 miles away from where an archery hunter was attacked along Elk Creek near Haystack Butte Monday morning. The hunter sustained significant, but fortunately not life-threatening injuries. The attack was determined to be a surprise defensive encounter given the fed-upon carcass of another domestic cow about 150 yards away. The euthanized bear was an adult female without cubs. A total of 3 cattle carcasses were found in the area, and all were determined to have been killed by a grizzly bear. It is unknown if the euthanized bear is the same bear involved in the human attack, but due to the surprise and defensive nature of the encounter, no further action will be taken to locate the bear. Access to the state-owned land from the Elk Creek Road remains closed for the time being due to the cow carcasses remaining in the area.
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0: Your Weather Command forecast. Tonight, mostly cloudy through the evening, becoming partly cloudy, low in the mid-40s, east wind up to 10 miles per hour. Tomorrow, mostly sunny, patchy fog in the morning, high in the lower 70s, southeast wind up to 10 miles per hour. Tomorrow night, mostly clear, low in the mid-40s, southwest wind 5 to 15 miles per hour. Monday, sunny, high in the upper 70s.
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I'm Brian. As you're enjoying your Saturday and your weekend, I've got more of your favorites on the way. Teddy Swims, Miles Smith, and this is Songbird.

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0: Teddy Swims, and Mr. Know-It-All. And I'm Brian. While you and I are in homecoming season, there's like a season for everything, right? High schools, colleges, and universities are having homecoming celebrations through the next few weeks. It's a time for alumni to come back and show off their school spirit. You got football games, parades, get-togethers, and a time for you to relive the glory days of all that you accomplished in 4 years. Also, a chance to not be overly bitter that you did not end up with the girl or guy that you were crushing so hard on in your sophomore year.
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0: taking it down a notch because we're starting to make our competitors look bad. But nah, here's another hit.
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0: Of course, that's Taylor, and I'm Brian. Well, earlier I was chatting about homecoming, and part of the rite of passage of homecoming is the homecoming pranks. Well, out of Plainfield, Illinois, police have shared a photo that has since gone viral as they have seized 650 rolls of toilet paper that was intended for a prank. They are calling it a major two-ply traffic ring and also Operation Clean Sweep. Ah, yes, the good old days of TPing someone's house. All right, look, please have your fun, okay? Yet it doesn't give you a free pass to do damage to properties, all right? So definitely keep the homecoming spirit alive. Just remember that a juvenile record is a lot harder to wipe clean than a front yard.
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12: Your Weather Command forecast. Tonight, mostly cloudy through the evening, becoming partly cloudy, low in the mid-40s, east wind up to 10 miles per hour. Tomorrow, mostly sunny, patchy fog in the morning, high in the lower 70s, southeast wind up to 10 miles per hour. Tomorrow night, mostly clear, low in the mid-40s, southwest wind 5 to 15 miles per hour. Monday, sunny, high in the upper 70s.
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1: ABC News, I'm Dave Packer. Health officials in Pennsylvania battling a growing measles outbreak there. At least 767 cases, at least four reported deaths. Infectious disease experts urging families to vaccinate their children earlier than usual as cases surge. Dr. Hazel Ginto, chair of pediatrics at Mainline Health in Pennsylvania.
2: We really think that it's going to get worse before it gets better, especially now that kids are in school. There's just a lot more opportunities to congregate.
1: The State Department posted a security alert advising Americans tonight currently in the Middle East to exercise heightened vigilance and be aware of potential flight cancellations and travel disruptions. Satellite imagery obtained by ABC News confirms that Iran-backed Houthi rebels have seized control of the Bab el-Mandeb Strait in the southern end of the Red Sea. That's complicating shipping disruptions in the Strait of Hormuz, impacting oil prices around the globe. This is ABC News.
3: Residents across the Great Falls area felt a small earthquake on Friday morning. According to the United States Geological Survey, a magnitude 3.6 quake struck just north of Great Falls at about 7:40 a.m. The epicenter was located near Black Eagle at a depth of roughly 17 miles. No injuries or damage were reported. Officials say the tremor is likely part of an aftershock sequence tied to a stronger magnitude 4.2 earthquake that struck the area in late January. This was the first recorded earthquake near Great Falls since February.
4: A Florida company is pulling a male enhancement supplement off the shelves because it contains hidden drug ingredients that could pose serious health risks. A&P Creations, LLC, has issued a voluntary recall for X10 Natural Enhancement Supplement. Federal investigators discovered the product contained sildenafil and tadalafil, which are the active ingredients in prescription drugs Viagra and Cialis. These prescription medications require strict medical supervision. According to health officials, these hidden ingredients can cause a dangerous drop in blood pressure if they interact with prescription nitrates. This is especially risky for people with diabetes, high blood pressure, high cholesterol, or heart disease who routinely take nitrates. The recalled product is a liquid packaged in a red and gold box containing seven red lightning bolt-shaped packets. It is labeled as an energy beverage in Spanish. The supplement was sold online through Amazon, Walmart.com, and NatureFuel.us between December 2024 and June 2026. No illnesses or adverse reactions have been reported so far. Consumers who have the supplement are urged to stop using it immediately and throw it away. Anyone experiencing health problems from the product should contact their doctor. This has been a production of New Media Broadcasters.
5: 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Good. That was the biggest waste of time ever, and it should have never happened in the first place.
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0: Your weather command forecast. Tonight, mostly cloudy through the evening, becoming partly cloudy, low in the mid-40s, east wind up to 10 miles per hour. Tomorrow, mostly sunny, patchy fog in the morning, high in the lower 70s, southeast wind up to 10 miles per hour. Tomorrow night, mostly clear, low in the mid-40s, southwest wind 5 to 15 miles per hour. Monday, sunny, high in the upper 70s.
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So as you're setting up your new iPhone 18, I've got all your faves. On the way, Ella Langley, got some Harry Styles, and this is Ariana Grande.

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0: Ella Langley in Choosing Texas, and I'm Brian. Well, next Sunday are the MTV VMAs. Snoop Dogg is hosting. Madonna is opening up the show. Yes, the Queen of Pop is back with her first performance in 23 years. Madonna also leads with 13 nominations. Nirvana receives the Video Vanguard Award. And performances from Ray, Shibuzi, and Sienna Spiro are all scheduled. Other nominees include Ariana Grande, Taylor Swift, Sabrina Carpenter, and Bruno Mars.
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0: Nikki Orr, Daisy, and the Sunroof Song, and I'm Brian. While the finalists for the National Toy Hall of Fame has officially dropped, this year's finalists include Care Bears, Pokemon Cars, Tickle Me Omo, and even the game of Mahjong, and the slide. Yes, the slide. Okay, wait a minute. How come the slide isn't even, like, in the Toy Hall of Fame yet? No, isn't that, like, the most basic plaything for, like, toddlers? You get to vote right now on your favorite plaything until the 23rd. Head to the website museumofplay.org, and winners will be announced in November.
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11: Your weather command forecast. Tonight, mostly cloudy through the evening, becoming partly cloudy, low in the mid-40s, east wind up to 10 miles per hour. Tomorrow, mostly sunny, patchy fog in the morning, high in the lower 70s, southeast wind up to 10 miles per hour. Tomorrow night, mostly clear, low in the mid-40s, southwest wind 5 to 15 miles per hour. Monday, sunny, high in the upper 70s.
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0: Alex Warren and Ordinary. Well, I hope you're enjoying your weekend and your Saturday. And I got more of your faves on the way. Got some Ed Sheeran in minutes.
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1: ABC News, I'm Dave Packer. Tensions in the Middle East escalating this weekend. The U.S. State Department advising Americans to seriously reconsider travel in the Middle East, citing Houthi hostilities in Saudi Arabia. Now, earlier Saturday, Saudi Arabia confirming Houthis tried to attack Riyadh with a ballistic missile that it says was intercepted. A new U.S. security deal with Greenland announced by President Trump is expected to be finalized at the upcoming U.N. General Assembly. ABC's Lama Hassan in London.
2: The State Department says the deal would remain in effect even if Greenland becomes a fully independent country. Following the announcement, the government of Greenland and the Danish Prime Minister issued a joint statement saying the nations expect to sign a measure next week that strengthens security in the Arctic and the North Atlantic region.
1: Health officials warn of a possible exposure to measles at children's hospitals in Philadelphia and Pittsburgh. In Philadelphia, officials say possibly exposed infants are being offered preventative antibody treatment. This is ABC News.
3: The Montana Stock Growers Association and the South Phillips Grazing Districts are seeking to join a federal court case over bison grazing on public lands in Phillips County. The groups filed a motion to intervene in American Prairie Foundation versus the United States Department of the Interior, supporting the Bureau of Land Management's decision to revoke bison grazing permits on 7 allotments. The BLM determined the bison did not meet the Taylor Grazing Act's livestock production requirements because they were primarily managed for conservation purposes. MSGA says ranchers' voices should be represented in the case and argues the agency's decision follows federal law. Earlier this month, a federal judge granted a preliminary injunction allowing American Prairie's more than 900 bison to remain on the allotments while the lawsuit moves forward, delaying their planned removal by September 30th.
4: The Montana Department of Livestock has confirmed a case of highly pathogenic avian influenza, or bird flu, in a small commercial chicken flock in Ravalli County. It is the second detection in Montana this year, and the first since January. Officials say migratory waterfowl are the primary source of the virus, and the risk increases during fall migration. Poultry owners are being urged to keep birds indoors when possible, strengthen biosecurity measures, and watch for signs of illness, including sudden death, coughing, swollen eyes, and lethargy. Health officials say the risk to the general public remains low. Poultry producers should report suspected cases to the Department of Livestock immediately. A&P Creations, LLC, a Florida company, is pulling a male enhancement supplement off the shelves because it contains hidden drug ingredients that could pose serious health risks. For local and state news, events, and sports, check out our website at HighlineToday.com. 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
4: Your Weather Command forecast. Tonight, mostly cloudy through the evening, becoming partly cloudy, low in the mid-40s, east wind up to 10 miles per hour. Tomorrow, mostly sunny, patchy fog in the morning, high in the lower 70s, southeast wind up to 10 miles per hour. Tomorrow night, mostly clear, low in the mid-40s, southwest wind 5 to 15 miles per hour. Monday, sunny, high in the upper 70s.

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0: Tame Impala, Jenny, and Dracula, and I'm Brian. So if you're like one of the few people who still have not seen the new Spider-Man movie, what are you doing? Make some time to go see it this weekend. Forget about football tomorrow. Just go see the new Spider-Man movie, okay? It's now the number one movie of all time right here in the States. Spider-Man Brand New Day has taken the title from Star Wars The Force Awakens. It's made over $936 million. And of course, everyone loves seeing Zendaya and Tom Holland together. It was totally awesome to see both of them supporting each other at the Emmys on Monday. And of course, Zendaya, you'll see her again in the new Dune 3 movie that will be out in December.
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0: when your parents punished you by sending you to your room? 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

0: Let me out.
1: Christina Aguilera and Genie in a Bottle. And I'm Brian. Well, in addition to Spider-Man being the number one movie of all time, we are gearing up to celebrate some of the biggest films in the history of cinema. Next week, and back in theaters, is Avengers Endgame Encore. 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And the original Star Wars will also be back in theaters in February as Star Wars celebrates its 50th anniversary.
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11: Your Weather Command forecast. Tonight, mostly cloudy through the evening, becoming partly cloudy, low in the mid-40s, east wind up to 10 miles per hour. Tomorrow, mostly sunny, patchy fog in the morning, high in the lower 70s, southeast wind up to 10 miles per hour. Tomorrow night, mostly clear, low in the mid-40s, southwest wind 5 to 15 miles per hour. Monday, sunny, high in the upper 70s. 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

0: Just saying, Alexa, enable KRYK one time. 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And all you say is, Alexa, open KRYK.
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1: ABC News, I'm Dave Packer. President Trump says he's forming a new AI force amid growing concerns about the technology.
2: Referring to the fears around AI as a hoax, Trump asserted in a post on social media that we will not in any way hinder or stifle the growth of this incredible industry. But, Trump added, in order to look out for the bad aspects of AI, the U.S. would form an AI force and appoint an AI czar in the near future. The White House did not immediately respond to a request for comment.
1: ABC's Chuck Sievertson. There have been four measles deaths in Pennsylvania amid the outbreak there, and now health officials warning of a possible exposure to the disease at children's hospitals in Philadelphia and Pittsburgh. Tensions in the Middle East escalating. The U.S. State Department advising Americans to seriously reconsider travel in the Middle East, citing Houthi hostilities in Saudi Arabia. Earlier Saturday, Saudi Arabia confirming Houthis tried to attack Riyadh with a ballistic missile that it says was intercepted. This is ABC News.
3: A grizzly bear was euthanized Tuesday evening southwest of Augusta. The bear was euthanized in response to livestock depredation. The bear was feeding on a cow carcass on state land about 3 miles away from where an archery hunter was attacked along Elk Creek near Haystack Butte Monday morning. The hunter sustained significant, but fortunately not life-threatening, injuries. The attack was determined to be a surprise defensive encounter given the fed-upon carcass of another domestic cow about 150 yards away. The euthanized bear was an adult female without cubs. A total of 3 cattle carcasses were found in the area, and all were determined to have been killed by a grizzly bear. It is unknown if the euthanized bear is the same bear involved in the human attack, but due to the surprise and defensive nature of the encounter, no further action will be taken to locate the bear. Access to the state-owned land from the Elk Creek Road remains closed for the time being due to the cow carcasses remaining in the area.
4: 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The Dr. John W. Cole Distinguished Educational Leadership Lecture takes place from 5:30 to 7 p.m. inside Inspiration Hall on the Bozeman campus, with an online streaming option available. 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The Montana State Historic Preservation Review Board will evaluate the sites before forwarding recommendations to the federal government. 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
4: Your weather command forecast. Tonight, mostly cloudy through the evening, becoming partly cloudy, low in the mid-40s, east wind up to 10 miles per hour. Tomorrow, mostly sunny, patchy fog in the morning, high in the lower 70s, southeast wind up to 10 miles per hour. Tomorrow night, mostly clear, low in the mid-40s, southwest wind 5 to 15 miles per hour. Monday, sunny, high in the upper 70s.
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0: So do you have a lot of anxiety? Will they say if you meditate or pray, then you can get rid of that anxiety? I mean, it's a safe way to get problems off of your chest if you say it out loud. And whether you believe in it or not, you know, prayer or meditation, it definitely works if you say it out loud. Anxiety kind of goes away. That's from Social Psychology Quarterly. Very cool.
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0: Okay, this is very interesting. Cornell University actually conducted a study. It was their scientists there, and they showed video clips and images of people eating fast food. Then they showed the same people, okay, eating healthier food, and they were told to judge the person. And they judged the people that were eating fast food harshly, all of them, actually. But they didn't notice that it was the same person eating healthier food. People, I guess, tend to judge people when they're eating fast food. I never thought about it that way, but yeah, maybe it's true.
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16: Your Weather Command forecast. Tonight, mostly cloudy through the evening, becoming partly cloudy, low in the mid-40s, east wind up to 10 miles per hour. Tomorrow, mostly sunny, patchy fog in the morning, high in the lower 70s, southeast wind up to 10 miles per hour. Tomorrow night, mostly clear, low in the mid-40s, southwest wind 5 to 15 miles per hour. Monday, sunny, high in the upper 70s.
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0: Miley Cyrus and Flowers is right there. 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

0: residents across the Great Falls area felt a small earthquake on Friday morning. According to the United States Geological Survey, a magnitude 3.6 quake struck just north of Great Falls at about 7:40 a.m. The epicenter was located near Black Eagle at a depth of roughly 17 miles. No injuries or damage were reported. Officials say the tremor is likely part of an aftershock sequence tied to a stronger magnitude 4.2 earthquake that struck the area in late January. This was the first recorded earthquake near Great Falls since February.
1: Five historic Montana properties will be considered for the National Register of Historic Places at a meeting in Billings on September 23rd. The Montana State Historic Preservation Review Board will evaluate the sites before forwarding recommendations to the federal government. The properties span a wide range of local history. In Broadus, the 1920 Powder River County Bank is being recognized for its role as a financial hub and community space. Central Montana's Judith Gap Jail, built in 1909 using a rare stacked lumber technique, features historic wall inscriptions and now operates as a museum. Further west, the 1915-16 schoolhouse stands as a reminder of early public education in Maher County. In Billings, the Wayman AME Church and Parsonage is being nominated for serving as the heart of the city's Black community for over a century. Finally, the Pathway Through the Bible in Joliet, a unique 1957 roadside sculpture garden hand-built by Adolph Land, rounds out the list. For more information, contact the State Historic Preservation Office. Montana State University will host a free public lecture on rural school funding on Monday, September 28th from 5:30 to 7 p.m. inside Inspiration Hall on the Bozeman campus with an online streaming option available. This has been a production of New Media Broadcasters.
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0: 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Your weather command forecast. Tonight, mostly cloudy through the evening, becoming partly cloudy, low in the mid-40s, east wind up to 10 miles per hour. Tomorrow, mostly sunny, patchy fog in the morning, high in the lower 70s, southeast wind up to 10 miles per hour. Tomorrow night, mostly clear, low in the mid-40s, southwest wind 5 to 15 miles per hour. Monday, sunny, high in the upper 70s.
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0: like everybody else. The difference is our music is better. Like this.
1: We'll be happy together when you say Alexa enable KRYK the first time. Then it's Alexa open KRYK till the end of time.

0: get all Bruno Mars is right there. So summertime bucket list. I always have them. I talk about them all the time, but I'd like to add some different stuff for next year. And I like to start in September, early October, so I can plan for it. You know, the goals are there, like visiting even more of our national parks. There are so many, and here as well. I mean, we got a lot of national parks in the United States, and I'm trying to check all of them off my list. I've checked off quite a few, but I'm working on it. And adding learning a new craft, I want to push a little bit harder with another language, and you can start doing that now. What's on your bucket list or summertime bucket list?
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1: The U.S. Treasury quietly released its official financial report for 2025. It appears by its own numbers, the U.S. government seems insolvent. It's reported that the Treasury shows about $6 trillion in assets and over $47 trillion in liabilities. Add it all up, and it looks like the U.S. owes more than $130 trillion it doesn't have. 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
14: Your weather command forecast. Tonight, mostly cloudy through the evening, becoming partly cloudy, low in the mid-40s, east wind up to 10 miles per hour. Tomorrow, mostly sunny, patchy fog in the morning, high in the lower 70s, southeast wind up to 10 miles per hour. Tomorrow night, mostly clear, low in the mid-40s, southwest wind 5 to 15 miles per hour. Monday, sunny, high in the upper 70s.
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0: 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I knew it. I knew you.
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1: ABC News, I'm Dave Packer. President Trump says he's forming a new AI force amid growing concerns about the technology.
2: Referring to the fears around AI as a hoax, Trump asserted in a post on social media that we will not in any way hinder or stifle the growth of this incredible industry. But, Trump added, in order to look out for the bad aspects of AI, the U.S. would form an AI force and appoint an AI czar in the near future. The White House did not immediately respond to a request for comment.
1: ABC's Chuck Sievertson. There have been four measles deaths in Pennsylvania amid the outbreak there, and now health officials warning of a possible exposure to the disease at children's hospitals in Philadelphia and Pittsburgh. Tensions in the Middle East escalating. The U.S. State Department advising Americans to seriously reconsider travel in the Middle East, citing Houthi hostilities in Saudi Arabia. Earlier Saturday, Saudi Arabia confirming Houthis tried to attack Riyadh with a ballistic missile that it says was intercepted. This is ABC News.
3: The Montana Stock Growers Association and the South Phillips Grazing Districts are seeking to join a federal court case over bison grazing on public lands in Phillips County. The groups filed a motion to intervene in American Prairie Foundation versus the United States Department of the Interior, supporting the Bureau of Land Management's decision to revoke bison grazing permits on 7 allotments. The BLM determined the bison did not meet the Taylor Grazing Act's livestock production requirements because they were primarily managed for conservation purposes. MSGA says ranchers' voices should be represented in the case and argues the agency's decision follows federal law. Earlier this month, a federal judge granted a preliminary injunction allowing American Prairie's more than 900 bison to remain on the allotments while the lawsuit moves forward, delaying their planned removal by September 30th.
4: The Montana Department of Livestock has confirmed a case of highly pathogenic avian influenza, or bird flu, in a small commercial chicken flock in Ravalli County. It is the second detection in Montana this year, and the first since January. Officials say migratory waterfowl are the primary source of the virus, and the risk increases during fall migration. Poultry owners are being urged to keep birds indoors when possible, strengthen biosecurity measures, and watch for signs of illness, including sudden death, coughing, swollen eyes, and lethargy. Health officials say the risk to the general public remains low. Poultry producers should report suspected cases to the Department of Livestock immediately. A&P Creations, LLC, a Florida company, is pulling a male enhancement supplement off the shelves because it contains hidden drug ingredients that could pose serious health risks. For local and state news, events, and sports, check out our website at HighlineToday.com.

0: 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Your Weather Command forecast. Tonight, mostly cloudy through the evening, becoming partly cloudy, low in the mid-40s, east wind up to 10 miles per hour. Tomorrow, mostly sunny, patchy fog in the morning, high in the lower 70s, southeast wind up to 10 miles per hour. Tomorrow night, mostly clear, low in the mid-40s, southwest wind 5 to 15 miles per hour. Monday, sunny, high in the upper 70s.
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There goes Frey and How to Save a Life. Kelly West here. Thanks for kicking it with me. Next early morning or really late night, right? On the way, let's get some Stella Lefty on, plus nature watching. We'll talk about it up in

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0: Olivia Dean and So Easy to Fall in Love. So grocery prices, gas prices, all the prices, they are going so skyrocket high up. You know what I mean? And when we buy groceries, do you waste a lot of food? You know, I have to admit that I do a little bit. Sometimes I can't eat everything and it's not enough to save for the next day. So I throw it away or I give it to the animals, right? But they say to do that, 30-40% of the food that we buy is wasted. Very interesting. And also, I never really thought about it, but it is about 30% for me.
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2: The U.S. Treasury quietly released its official financial report for 2025. It appears by its own numbers, the U.S. government seems insolvent. It's reported that the Treasury shows about $6 trillion in assets and over $47 trillion in liabilities. Add it all up, and it looks like the U.S. owes more than $130 trillion it doesn't have. 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
7: Your weather command forecast. Tonight, mostly cloudy through the evening, becoming partly cloudy, low in the mid-40s, east wind up to 10 miles per hour. Tomorrow, mostly sunny, patchy fog in the morning, high in the lower 70s, southeast wind up to 10 miles per hour. Tomorrow night, mostly clear, low in the mid-40s, southwest wind 5 to 15 miles per hour. Monday, sunny, high in the upper 70s.
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2: ABC News, I'm Dave Packer. Tensions in the Middle East escalating this weekend. The U.S. State Department advising Americans to seriously reconsider travel in the Middle East, citing Houthi hostilities in Saudi Arabia. Now, earlier Saturday, Saudi Arabia confirming Houthis tried to attack Riyadh with a ballistic missile that it says was intercepted. A new U.S. security deal with Greenland announced by President Trump is expected to be finalized at the upcoming U.N. General Assembly. ABC's Lama Hassan in London.
3: The State Department says the deal would remain in effect even if Greenland becomes a fully independent country. Following the announcement, the government of Greenland and the Danish Prime Minister issued a joint statement saying the nations expect to sign a measure next week that strengthens security in the Arctic and the North Atlantic region.
2: Health officials warn of a possible exposure to measles at children's hospitals in Philadelphia and Pittsburgh. In Philadelphia, officials say possibly exposed infants are being offered preventative antibody treatment. This is ABC News.
4: Residents across the Great Falls area felt a small earthquake on Friday morning. According to the United States Geological Survey, a magnitude 3.6 quake struck just north of Great Falls at about 7:40 a.m. The epicenter was located near Black Eagle at a depth of roughly 17 miles. No injuries or damage were reported. Officials say the tremor is likely part of an aftershock sequence tied to a

0: Five historic Montana properties will be considered for the National Register of Historic Places at a meeting in Billings on September 23rd. The Montana State Historic Preservation Review Board will evaluate the sites before forwarding recommendations to the federal government. The properties span a wide range of local history. In Broadus, the 1920 Powder River County Bank is being recognized for its role as a financial hub and community space. Central Montana's Judith Gap Jail, built in 1909 using a rare stacked lumber technique, features historic wall inscriptions and now operates as a museum. Further west, the 1915-16 schoolhouse stands as a reminder of early public education in Maher County. In Billings, the Wayman AME Church and Parsonage is being nominated for serving as the heart of the city's Black community for over a century. Finally, the Pathway Through the Bible in Joliet, a unique 1957 roadside sculpture garden hand-built by Adolph Land, rounds out the list. For more information, contact the State Historic Preservation Office. Montana State University will host a free public lecture on rural school funding on Monday, September 28th from 5:30 to 7 p.m. inside Inspiration Hall on the Bozeman campus with an online streaming option available. This has been a production of New Media Broadcasters.
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0: 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Your Weather Command forecast. Tonight, mostly cloudy through the evening, becoming partly cloudy, low in the mid-40s, east wind up to 10 miles per hour. Tomorrow, mostly sunny, patchy fog in the morning, high in the lower 70s, southeast wind up to 10 miles per hour. Tomorrow night, mostly clear, low in the mid-40s, southwest wind 5 to 15 miles per hour. Monday, sunny, high in the upper 70s.
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Excellent early morning to you. Thanks for kicking it with me. Kelly West here. Katy Perry and Ella Langley on the way. And let's talk about how people judge us by what our name is. It's up in 8. Stay.

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0: Set. Benny Blanco right there on Eastside. So do you know what a nurdle is? I'm not kidding you. There's an actual word called nurdle, spelled N-U-R-D-L-E. And do you know what it is? We put it in our mouth in the morning, sometimes at lunch, and at night. It is the little blob of toothpaste that goes on your toothbrush. It's called the nurdle.
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6: Your Weather Command forecast. Tonight, mostly cloudy through the evening, becoming partly cloudy, low in the mid-40s, east wind up to 10 miles per hour. Tomorrow, mostly sunny, patchy fog in the morning, high in the lower 70s, southeast wind up to 10 miles per hour. Tomorrow night, mostly clear, low in the mid-40s, southwest wind 5 to 15 miles per hour. Monday, sunny, high in the upper 70s.
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1: ABC News, I'm Dave Packer. President Trump says he's forming a new AI force amid growing concerns about the technology.
2: Referring to the fears around AI as a hoax, Trump asserted in a post on social media that we will not in any way hinder or stifle the growth of this incredible industry. But, Trump added, in order to look out for the bad aspects of AI, the U.S. would form an AI force and appoint an AI czar in the near future. The White House did not immediately respond to a request for comment.
1: ABC's Chuck Sievertson. There have been four measles deaths in Pennsylvania amid the outbreak there, and now health officials warning of a possible exposure to the disease at children's hospitals in Philadelphia and Pittsburgh. Tensions in the Middle East escalating. The U.S. State Department advising Americans to seriously reconsider travel in the Middle East, citing Houthi hostilities in Saudi Arabia. Earlier Saturday, Saudi Arabia confirming Houthis tried to attack Riyadh with a ballistic missile that it says was intercepted. This is ABC News.
3: The Montana Stock Growers Association and the South Phillips Grazing Districts are seeking to join a federal court case over bison grazing on public lands in Phillips County. The groups filed a motion to intervene in American Prairie Foundation versus the United States Department of the Interior, supporting the Bureau of Land Management's decision to revoke bison grazing permits on 7 allotments. The BLM determined the bison did not meet the Taylor Grazing Act's livestock production requirements because they were primarily managed for conservation purposes. MSGA says ranchers' voices should be represented in the case and argues the agency's decision follows federal law. Earlier this month, a federal judge granted a preliminary injunction allowing American Prairie's more than 900 bison to remain on the allotments while the lawsuit moves forward, delaying their planned removal by September 30th.
4: The Montana Department of Livestock has confirmed a case of highly pathogenic avian influenza, or bird flu, in a small commercial chicken flock in Ravalli County. It is the second detection in Montana this year.

0: Migratory waterfowl are the primary source of the virus, and the risk increases during fall migration. Poultry owners are being urged to keep birds indoors when possible, strengthen biosecurity measures, and watch for signs of illness, including sudden death, coughing, swollen eyes, and lethargy. Health officials say the risk to the general public remains low. Poultry producers should report suspected cases to the Department of Livestock immediately. A&P Creations, LLC, a Florida company, is pulling a male enhancement supplement off the shelves because it contains hidden drug ingredients that could pose serious health risks. For local and state news, events, and sports, check out our website at HighlineToday.com. 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
0: Your Weather Command forecast. Tonight, mostly cloudy through the evening, becoming partly cloudy, low in the mid-40s, east wind up to 10 miles per hour. Tomorrow, mostly sunny, patchy fog in the morning, high in the lower 70s, southeast wind up to 10 miles per hour. Tomorrow night, mostly clear, low in the mid-40s, southwest wind 5 to 15 miles per hour. Monday, sunny, high in the upper 70s.
4: 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News, sports, weather, road conditions, and events, all at HighlineToday.com.

Outkast right there. And hey, yeah, what's up? Kelly West in. Thank you so much for hanging out with me. Sabrina Carpenter on the way. Cameron Whitcomb and Magic Mushrooms. Yeah, Magic Mushrooms. Let's talk about it up in 8.

0: Just how do we know which songs are your favorites?
1: Well, it's science.
0: Or maybe it's the voodoo.
1: Either way, we get the job done.
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0: Maybe not so much for our lifespan. A massive study tracked more than 222,000 Americans for 33 years, as a matter of fact. And it showed that butter lovers like me, okay, 50% higher risk of early death are compared to those who don't use it as often. I love butter. So Harvard University and Mass General Birmingham did that study, and dang. But maybe I'll peel back my butter usage. I don't know. I have to think about that.
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10: Your Weather Command forecast. Tonight, mostly cloudy through the evening, becoming partly cloudy, low in the mid-40s, east wind up to 10 miles per hour. Tomorrow, mostly sunny, patchy fog in the morning, high in the lower 70s, southeast wind up to 10 miles per hour. Tomorrow night, mostly clear, low in the mid-40s, southwest wind 5 to 15 miles per hour. Monday sunny, high in the upper 70s.
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0: lipstick season is wrapping it up for me. Kelly West here. Have a wonderful rest of your morning. I'll talk to you soon.
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2: ABC News, I'm Dave Packer. Tensions in the Middle East escalating this weekend. The U.S. State Department advising Americans to seriously reconsider travel in the Middle East, citing Houthi hostilities in Saudi Arabia. Now, earlier Saturday, Saudi Arabia confirming Houthis tried to attack Riyadh with a ballistic missile that it says was intercepted. A new U.S. security deal with Greenland announced by President Trump is expected to be finalized at the upcoming U.N. General Assembly. ABC's Lama Hassan in London.
3: The State Department says the deal would remain in effect even if Greenland becomes a fully independent country. Following the announcement, the government of Greenland and the Danish Prime Minister issued a joint statement saying the nations expect to sign a measure next week that strengthens security in the Arctic and the North Atlantic region.
2: Health officials warn of a possible exposure to measles at children's hospitals in Philadelphia and Pittsburgh. In Philadelphia, officials say possibly exposed infants are being offered preventative antibody treatment. This is ABC News.
4: Residents across the Great Falls area felt a small earthquake on Friday morning. According to the United States Geological Survey, a magnitude 3.6 quake struck just north of Great Falls at about 7:40 a.m. The epicenter was located near Black Eagle at a depth of roughly 17 miles. No injuries or damage were reported. Officials say the tremor is likely part of an aftershock sequence tied to a stronger magnitude 4.2 earthquake that struck the area in late January. This was the first recorded earthquake near Great Falls since February.
5: Five historic Montana properties will be considered for the National Register of Historic Places at a meeting in Billings on September 23rd. The Montana State Historic Preservation Review Board will evaluate the sites before forwarding recommendations to the federal government. The properties span a wide range of local history. In Broadus, the 1920 Powder River County Bank is being recognized for its role as a financial hub and community space. Central Montana's Judith Gap Jail, built in 1909 using a rare stacked lumber technique, features historic wall inscriptions and now operates as a museum. Further west, the 1915-16 schoolhouse stands as a reminder of early public education in Marr County. In Billings, the Wayman AME Church and Parsonage is being nominated for serving as the heart of the city's Black community for over a century. Finally, the Pathway Through the Bible in Joliet, a unique 1957 roadside sculpture garden hand-built by Adolph Land, rounds out the list. For more information, contact the State Historic

0: He will host a free public lecture on rural school funding on Monday, September 28th from 5:30 to 7 p.m. inside Inspiration Hall on the Bozeman campus with an online streaming option available. 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
0: Your Weather Command forecast. Tonight, mostly cloudy through the evening, becoming partly cloudy, low in the mid-40s, east wind up to 10 miles per hour. Tomorrow, mostly sunny, patchy fog in the morning, high in the lower 70s, southeast wind up to 10 miles per hour. Tomorrow night, mostly clear, low in the mid-40s, southwest wind 5 to 15 miles per hour. Monday, sunny, high in the upper 70s.
4: 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News, sports, weather, road conditions, and events, all at HighlineToday.com.

Yeah, for me, it's too early to talk about Christmas. But for one TV channel, it's not too early. More after Olivia Rodrigo, Halsey, and Teddy Swims, Mr. Know-It-All. I'm Blake Bowers.

0: 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We've been certified as the number one hit music station and the winner of this year's All Your Favorite Songs Award. Here, have another.
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It's that time of the year for lots of things pumpkin, or maybe it's not. Blake Powers with you. More after One Republic. Somber and Hosier's Too Sweet.

0: 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Always make good choices. 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
10: Your Weather Command forecast. Tonight, mostly cloudy through the evening, becoming partly cloudy, low in the mid-40s, east wind up to 10 miles per hour. Tomorrow, mostly sunny, patchy fog in the morning, high in the lower 70s, southeast wind up to 10 miles per hour. Tomorrow night, mostly clear, low in the mid-40s, southwest wind 5 to 15 miles per hour. Monday, sunny, high in the upper 70s.
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1: ABC News, I'm Brian Clark. 2 days after North Korea said it would respond to what it called U.S. hostilities, the country has launched two projectiles. The first, a short-range ballistic missile towards the sea. The second, not publicly identified by South Korea, but the South says it's exchanging information with the U.S. and Japan. Ed Sheeran performed in Philadelphia, his first show since dropping Macklemore from his tour after a firestorm over his pro-Palestinian comments. Speaking on stage, Sheeran said what's happening in Gaza is catastrophic, unjustifiable, and disproportionate.
2: I have tried in my career not to be a political commentator of any kind because I want my music and shows to be about unity, not division, about humanity, not politics.
1: President Trump continues to dismiss concerns about the rapid advancements in artificial intelligence. He said Saturday he's going to move to create a new AI force along with an AI czar. This is ABC News.
3: The Montana Stock Growers Association and the South Phillips Grazing Districts are seeking to join a federal court case over bison grazing on public lands in Phillips County. The groups filed a motion to intervene in American Prairie Foundation versus the United States Department of the Interior, supporting the Bureau of Land Management's decision to revoke bison grazing permits on 7 allotments. The BLM determined the bison did not meet the Taylor Grazing Act's livestock production requirements because they were primarily managed for conservation purposes. MSGA says ranchers' voices should be represented in the case and argues the agency's decision follows federal law. Earlier this month, a federal judge granted a preliminary injunction allowing American Prairie's more than 900 bison to remain on the allotments while the lawsuit moves forward, delaying their planned removal by September 30th.
4: The Montana Department of Livestock has confirmed a case of highly pathogenic avian influenza or bird flu in a small commercial chicken flock in Ravalli County. It is the second detection in Montana this year and the first since January. Officials say migratory waterfowl are the primary source of the virus and the risk increases during fall migration. Poultry owners are being urged to keep birds indoors when possible, strengthen biosecurity measures, and watch for signs of illness, including sudden death, coughing, swollen eyes, and lethargy. Health officials say the risk to the general public remains low. Poultry producers should report suspected cases to the Department of Livestock immediately. A&P Creations, LLC, a Florida company, is pulling a male enhancement supplement off the shelves because it contains hidden drug ingredients that could pose serious health risks. For local and state news, events, and sports, check out our website at HighlineToday.com. 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
1: Your weather command forecast. Tonight, mostly cloudy through the evening, becoming partly cloudy, low in the mid-40s, east wind up to 10 miles per hour. Tomorrow, mostly sunny, patchy fog in the morning, high in the lower 70s, southeast wind up to 10 miles per hour. Tomorrow night, mostly clear, low in the mid-40s, southwest wind 5 to 15 miles per hour. Monday, sunny, high in the upper 70s.
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0: Gracie Abrams with Hit the Wall. 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
3: The U.S. Treasury quietly released its official financial report for 2025. It appears by its own numbers, the U.S. government seems insolvent. It's reported that the Treasury shows about $6 trillion in assets and over $47 trillion in liabilities. Add it all up, and it looks like the U.S. owes more than $130 trillion it doesn't have. 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

Brianna, Christopher, and Diane all listening. One is working, one is looking for a job, one is doing homework, but that's working. Taylor Swift coming up, Tame Impala, and Justin Timberlake with Mirrors.

0: The Fate of Ophelia from Taylor Swift. And I love the fact that she has really soaked up so much about football being around Travis. And now she has, from what I hear, these really insightful conversations. And I'd be like, where are the nachos?
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10: Your Weather Command forecast. Tonight, mostly cloudy through the evening, becoming partly cloudy, low in the mid-40s, east wind up to 10 miles per hour. Tomorrow, mostly sunny, patchy fog in the morning, high in the lower 70s, southeast wind up to 10 miles per hour. Tomorrow night, mostly clear, low in the mid-40s, southwest wind 5 to 15 miles per hour. Monday, sunny, high in the upper 70s.
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0: trying to come up with a new snappy slogan. 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
2: Residents across the Great Falls area felt a small earthquake on Friday morning. According to the United States Geological Survey, a magnitude 3.6 quake struck just north of Great Falls at about 7:40 a.m. The epicenter was located near Black Eagle at a depth of roughly 17 miles. No injuries or damage were reported. Officials say the tremor is likely part of an aftershock sequence tied to a stronger magnitude 4.2 earthquake that struck the area in late January. This was the first recorded earthquake near Great Falls since February.
3: Five historic Montana properties will be considered for the National Register of Historic Places at a meeting in Billings on September 23rd. The Montana State Historic Preservation Review Board will evaluate the sites before forwarding recommendations to the federal government. The properties span a wide range of local history. In Broadus, the 1920 Powder River County Bank is being recognized for its role as a financial hub and community space. Central Montana's Judith Gap Jail, built in 1909 using a rare stacked lumber technique, features historic wall inscriptions and now operates as a museum. Further west, the 1915-16 schoolhouse stands as a reminder of early public education in Marr County. In Billings, the Wayman AME Church and Parsonage is being nominated for serving as the heart of the city's Black community for over a century. Finally, the Pathway Through the Bible in Joliet, a unique 1957 roadside sculpture garden hand-built by Adolph Land, rounds out the list. For more information, contact the State Historic Preservation Office. Montana State University will host a free public lecture on rural school funding on Monday, September 28th from 5:30 to 7 p.m. inside Inspiration Hall on the Bozeman campus with an online streaming option available. This has been a production of New Media Broadcasters.
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3: Your Weather Command forecast. Tonight, mostly cloudy through the evening, becoming partly cloudy, low in the mid-40s, east wind up to 10 miles per hour. Tomorrow, mostly sunny, patchy fog in the morning, high in the lower 70s, southeast wind up to 10 miles per hour. Tomorrow night, mostly clear, low in the mid-40s, southwest wind 5 to 15 miles per hour. Monday, sunny, high in the upper 70s.

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1: Hear what happens when you combine one of the world's biggest movie stars with the world's biggest music star and football. I'm Blake Powers. Details after Bruno Mars, The Kid LAROI, and Stella Lefty's Boston. 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

wife to a sneaky link. Got you round round in all type of Benz's and Rolls. Girl, you used to ride in the rinky dink. I'm the one put you in that Leontay. Fashion over model, I put you on the runway. You was rocking Coach bags, got you Sinead.

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0: Adele, Someone Like You. I'm Blake Powers. And if TV soaks up so much of your life, some new research out from Yale University. The less TV you watch, the slower your brain is going to age. And you'll probably have a better memory in your elder years. That comes straight from research from the Alzheimer's and dementia. My wife are trying to make a stronger effort to get outside more. You know, with cooler weather on the way, hopefully we can do that. And I'll bring a laptop.
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7: Your weather command forecast. Tonight, mostly cloudy through the evening, becoming partly cloudy, low in the mid-40s, east wind up to 10 miles per hour. Tomorrow, mostly sunny, patchy fog in the morning, high in the lower 70s, southeast wind up to 10 miles per hour. Tomorrow night, mostly clear, low in the mid-40s, southwest wind 5 to 15 miles per hour. Monday, sunny, high in the upper 70s.
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0: Ed Sheeran with Martin Garrix, Repeat It is next. 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
1: ABC News, I'm Brian Clark. President Trump says on social media the 250-foot arch he wants to build in Washington, D.C. is also going to be used as a military complex to house drones and snipers. The arch, like his White House ballroom, is facing legal challenges from some military veterans over its proximity to Arlington National Cemetery. The war with Iran has stretched past the 200-day mark, and prices in the U.S. are higher, especially for fuel. And for jet fuel, that leads to expensive airfare. Travel experts say it's best to book holiday travel now, as transportation reporter Clara McMichael says there could be some cutbacks.
2: What we won't see hit so hard is the hub-to-hub flying, some of the flying between larger cities. What we could see there, though, is cutting back on the frequency. So say there's a flight, there are 10 flights per day from JFK to Atlanta, maybe we're looking at 7 or 8.
1: This is ABC News.
3: Montana State University Northern criminal justice students recently traded the classroom for the firing range to learn critical firearm proficiency and safety. On September 12th, students gathered at the Liberty County Sheriff's Office shooting range for a hands-on training day. Under the supervision of the local sheriff, deputies, and range safety officer, Dr. Frank Zucala, students practiced safety procedures and built confidence in a controlled environment. Maddox Kroon, an online student from Butte, was named the day's top shooter. This was the second time the event has been organized, and organizers are already making plans for another training session during the spring semester 2027.
4: Montana Governor Greg Gianforte and United States Environmental Protection Agency Administrator Lee Zeldin toured the Columbia Falls Aluminum Company Superfund site on Thursday to highlight ongoing cleanup efforts and plans for future redevelopment. The former aluminum reduction plant operated for over 50 years, leaving behind hazardous waste that contaminated local soil and water. The site was added to the federal Superfund National Priorities List 10 years ago. Governor Gianforte praised the coordination between federal and state officials, stating that the cleanup prioritizes the health and safety of local communities while working to return the 960-acre property to productive use. Under an agreement finalized this past July, the company will pay nearly $2 million in past costs and spend an estimated $57 million on cleanup actions. The remediation strategy focuses on consolidating and encapsulating contaminant sources to protect groundwater and the nearby Flathead River. State and federal environmental agencies say they will continue to monitor the project to ensure all long-term safety goals are met.
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1: And now, your Weather Command forecast. Today should be sunny with highs in the lower 70s and southeast winds up to 10 miles an hour. Tonight should be mostly clear with patchy fog after midnight, lows in the upper 40s, and southeast winds up to 15 miles an hour. Monday should be partly sunny with patchy fog in the morning, highs in the mid-70s, and southeast winds up to 15 miles an hour. Monday night should be clear, lows in the upper 40s, southeast winds up to 15.
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You ever get hungry at this time and this can't understand why or can't make a choice? I'm thinking bacon and eggs and cereal and steak and fries and filet mignon and lobster. Of course, I just looked at my budget. I have plenty of peanut butter in the cupboard.

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7: And now, your Weather Command forecast. Today should be sunny with highs in the lower 70s and southeast winds up to 10 miles an hour. Tonight should be mostly clear with patchy fog after midnight, lows in the upper 40s, and southeast winds up to 15 miles an hour. Monday should be partly sunny with patchy fog in the morning, highs in the mid 70s, and southeast winds up to 15 miles an hour. Monday night should be clear, lows in the upper 40s, southeast winds up to 15.
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1: 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And all you say is, Alexa, open KRYK.

0: Have a great Sunday. 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Make every single word count. Blake Powers waving at you. The midnight sun is down. Nap time for me with the pillow and Zara Larsson next.
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1: ABC News, I'm Brian Clark. President Trump again dismissed calls for more AI regulation, instead saying that he is going to push for the establishment of an AI force and an AI czar. Artificial intelligence expected to be a key topic when President Trump hosts China's Xi Jinping at the White House this week. ABC's Britt Clenett has more on another.
2: Xi's visit is going to put the issue of fentanyl back in focus. So can both sides really do more to combat the crisis still killing tens of thousands of Americans each year? President Trump plans to greet Xi as his plane lands, a rare personal welcome and a sign of the importance the White House is placing on these talks.
1: Another issue, Iran and the State Department urging Americans in the Middle East to be on heightened alert amid a new wave of Houthi attacks on Saudi Arabia, having an impact on already high gas prices. The national average, $4.47 a gallon, according to Gas Buddy. This is ABC News.
3: The Internal Revenue Service is issuing a sharp warning to taxpayers, businesses, and tribal communities about an aggressive new tax scam. Federal officials say promoters are selling fraudulent tribal tax credits that do not exist under federal law. Scammers are marketing these schemes under names like Native American tax credits or sovereign tribal tax credits, falsely promising they will slash tax liabilities or trigger massive refunds. Promoters often pressure victims to buy these fake credits through entities claiming to be connected to tribal communities. IRS Chief Executive Officer Frank Bisignano says the agency will always confront illegal schemes that undermine confidence in the tax system. Officials emphasize that taxpayers are legally responsible for everything on their returns, regardless of who prepared them. Anyone caught claiming these non-existent credits faces severe civil and criminal penalties. This includes paying the correct tax owed, interest, heavy fines, and potential imprisonment.
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4: And now, your Weather Command forecast. Today should be sunny, with highs in the lower 70s and southeast winds up to 10 miles an hour. Tonight should be mostly clear, with patchy fog after midnight, lows in the upper 40s, and southeast winds up to 15 miles an hour. Monday should be partly sunny, with patchy fog in the morning, highs in the mid-70s, and southeast winds up to 15 miles an hour. Monday night should be clear, lows in the upper 40s, southeast winds up to 15.
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0: Can I tell you how much I love Swifties? I mean, they're constantly looking for clues, right? And Taylor is so good at giving them little Easter eggs, like her appearance on the Emmys this past Monday night. She definitely laid some clues out for her Swifties.
1: I think what we're going to be looking for is hiding in plain sight. Saccharide, Aries, from the vineyard, north or south. What did you just say?
0: Yeah, seriously, what does any of that mean? Who has any idea? But Swifties, they've already got an idea that it's alluding to the fact that Taylor is going to release her version of her first album, just the self-titled Taylor Swift. Who knows if that's going to happen or not? But I love the fact that Taylor sends her fans on these goose chases, these wild goose chases. Yeah, keep it up, girl. This is hilarious.
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0: 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Like, no judgment, okay? 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

0: 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And now, your Weather Command forecast. Today should be sunny with highs in the lower 70s and southeast winds up to 10 miles an hour. Tonight should be mostly clear with patchy fog after midnight, lows in the upper 40s, and southeast winds up to 15 miles an hour. Monday should be partly sunny with patchy fog in the morning, highs in the mid 70s, and southeast winds up to 15 miles an hour. Monday night should be clear, lows in the upper 40s, southeast winds up to 15.
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0: That is Justin Bieber. Chuck D here. Thank you so very much for making us a part of your Sunday morning.
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2: ABC News, I'm Brian Clark. Semi-official state media in Iran says in a statement that Iran's received information that the U.S. is set to resume military operations with the backing of several countries in the region. There is no indication this has happened, but Iran says that any attack would trigger strikes on American interests in the region. The war continues to push gas prices higher, and President Trump says they'll come down once the war ends. But Democrats seek to make these prices a political issue for the midterms. Illinois Governor J.B. Pritzker says,
3: what we really need to do to make things more affordable, put more money in people's pockets, and that means raising the minimum wage. We've done that in Illinois. We ought to be doing it nationally. We need to make sure that we're allowing people to form a union and bargain for better wages. These are things that Democrats believe in.
2: President Trump continues to push for calling artificial intelligence by another name. He's also dismissing calls for greater regulation of the technology. This is ABC News.
4: The city of Havre Public Works Department will begin maintenance on the city's water tanks this week. Public Works Director Trevor Mork tells us more.
5: The elevated tank up by Optimus Park up in Highland Park. Expect crews to be working there most of the beginning of the week. The public works crews will be trying to install a hydrant. That way we can discharge any of the water from the elevated tank after the repair and maintenance is done onto the park rather than down Lincoln Avenue. But if we aren't able to do that, expect to see water going down Lincoln Avenue, most likely across 10th and 11th streets.
4: Tentatively, the city plans to work on the east water tank near Patterson Park on Thursday, September 24th.
6: Former University of Providence president Gene McAllister is returning to Great Falls next week for a special book signing and author event. McAllister, who led the university for 12 years before retiring in 2016, will showcase his new novel, Now I See. The story follows a teacher in a blue-collar Montana town trying to escape his past. While the town itself is fictional, McAllister modeled the setting closely after Great Falls, giving local readers a strong connection to the community in the book. The event will give the public a chance to reconnect with the former university leader and participate in a Q&A. It takes place Wednesday, September 23rd, from 4 to 6 p.m. at the University of Providence Library, with a reception to follow. A Florida company is voluntarily recalling a liquid dietary supplement after federal health officials discovered it contains hidden prescription drug ingredients. The Food and Drug Administration says laboratory analysis of BiQ-Fel found undeclared sildenafil and tadalafil. These are the active ingredients in the erectile dysfunction drugs Viagra and Cialis. The affected product comes in a 500-milliliter bottle with Spanish text on the label, including the phrase Sabor Artificial Herba Buena. It was sold nationwide online through Amazon, Walmart, and Nature Fuel. Consumers should stop using the supplement immediately and destroy it.
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7: 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Good. That was the biggest waste of time ever, and it should have never happened in the first place.
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6: And now, your Weather Command forecast. Today should be sunny, with highs in the lower 70s and southeast winds up to 10 miles an hour. Tonight should be mostly clear, with patchy fog after midnight, lows in the upper 40s, and southeast winds up to 15 miles an hour. Monday should be partly sunny, with patchy fog in the morning, highs in the mid-70s, and southeast winds up to 15 miles an hour. Monday night should be clear, lows in the upper 40s, southeast winds up to 15.
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0: Yeah, we understand. 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

0: Well, this is kind of fun. 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There's a guy in Portugal, went into his backyard, started digging up a garden, wanted to plant some, you know, fruits and veg, ended up unearthing a dinosaur. That's right, the largest dinosaur skeleton ever found in Europe. It's 82 feet long. Yeah, so paleontologists are there. They're kind of digging up around it. You know, you've seen the movies, how long it takes to dig these things up. You got to kind of brush the dirt away and be very careful. 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My guess is, no, that garden's going to have to wait maybe till next year or a couple years from now. What a find.
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0: right. Well, I just love this story about this knucklehead. There's this dude. His name is Lundy. He lives just outside of D.C., and he decided to rob a couple of businesses. He stopped by a repair shop. He tried to break into that, couldn't do it, then went across the street to a 7-Eleven. He tried to steal a car, and he got arrested, charged with robbery, burglary, and contributing to the delinquency of a minor. Oh, did I mention? He had his 2-year-old with him the whole time he was trying to rob. 2-year-old kid. Worst take-your-child-to-work day idea ever.
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0: And now, your Weather Command forecast. Today should be sunny, with highs in the lower 70s and southeast winds up to 10 miles an hour. Tonight should be mostly clear, with patchy fog after midnight, lows in the upper 40s, and southeast winds up to 15 miles an hour. Monday should be partly sunny, with patchy fog in the morning, highs in the mid-70s, and southeast winds up to 15 miles an hour. Monday night should be clear, lows in the upper 40s, southeast winds up to 15.
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1: Welcome to Insight with New Media Broadcasters. I'm Joshua Weiss. Today, Governor Greg Gianforte sits down to discuss the 2026 Governor's Veteran Commendation Award, along with application requests for those who qualify.
2: We've been able to honor 230 veterans across the state. Every year, these individuals are nominated by the veterans community. And here's the criteria. If you know a veteran that has served our country in uniform well, and then come home and continue to serve in their community, that's the criteria. And this year we honored 61 across the state. I flew Montana state flags over the Capitol in each one of their honors. And I've traveled to every community across the state where they live, from Plentywood to Dillon, Ekalaka to Eureka. We came up to Haver, and we get together at either Legion Hall, VFW, or Memorial Park, and we have a ceremony, and we honor them. I had one just about a month ago down in Hamilton. I was reading this woman's bio, and it said she enlisted in the Navy in June 1945. She was 102 years old, and she came up front. She had to use a walker to get there, but when she got up front in front of the audience there at Memorial Park in Hamilton, she put that walker aside. She stood at attention while I read her commendation. By honoring these veterans, we're really saying thank you to everyone that's worn the proud uniform of this country. We have a debt to them

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1: 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The nominations will officially close on Wednesday, October 28th. 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
3: We're in our New York newsroom. It's just past midnight. Word is coming in that the luxury liner Titanic has struck ice in the North Atlantic. First reports tell us she's damaged, but stable, being taken under tow toward Halifax. Wait, hold on. We're, receiving a correction now. My God, the Titanic, she's gone down.
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1: ABC News, I'm Brian Clark. President Trump continues to call worries about the fast pace of artificial intelligence technology a hoax, but many others say there are some guardrails needed, including the Democratic governor of Illinois, J.B. Pritzker, a potential 2028 Democratic presidential contender.
2: This needs to be a national effort as well as an international endeavor, especially together with our allies, because AI is not going to go away. We need to just rein it in, make sure that we've got guardrails around it, it doesn't get out of control.
1: President Trump told a Fox News reporter he is still in a deciding mode about what to do next in Iran, as Iran's semi-official state media says that the U.S. plans to resume military operations. Treasury Secretary Scott Bessent meeting with his Chinese counterpart in New York ahead of the White House meeting later this week between President Trump and Chinese leader Xi Jinping. This is ABC News.
3: Montana State University Northern criminal justice students recently traded the classroom for the firing range to learn critical firearm proficiency and safety. On September 12th, students gathered at the Liberty County Sheriff's Office shooting range for a hands-on training day. Under the supervision of the local sheriff, deputies, and range safety officer, Dr. Frank Zucala, students practiced safety procedures and built confidence in a controlled environment. Maddox Kroon, an online student from Butte, was named the day's top shooter. This was the second time the event has been organized, and organizers are already making plans for another training session during the spring semester 2027.
4: Montana Governor Greg Gianforte and United States Environmental Protection Agency Administrator Lee Zeldin toured the Columbia Falls Aluminum Company Superfund site on Thursday to highlight ongoing cleanup efforts and plans for future redevelopment. The former aluminum reduction plant operated for over 50 years, leaving behind hazardous waste that contaminated local soil and water. The site was added to the federal Superfund National Priorities list 10 years ago. Governor Gianforte praised the coordination between federal and state officials, stating that the cleanup prioritizes the health and safety of local communities while working to return the 960-acre property to productive use. Under an agreement finalized this past July, the company will pay nearly $2 million in past costs and spend an estimated $57 million on cleanup actions. The remediation strategy focuses on consolidating and encapsulating contaminant sources to protect groundwater and the nearby Flathead River. State and federal environmental agencies say they will continue to monitor the project to ensure all long-term safety goals are met.
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4: And now, your Weather Command forecast. Today should be sunny, with highs in the lower 70s and southeast winds up to 10 miles an hour. Tonight should be mostly clear, with patchy fog after midnight, lows in the upper 40s, and southeast winds up to 15 miles an hour. Monday should be partly sunny, with patchy fog in the morning, highs in the mid-70s, and southeast winds up to 15 miles an hour. Monday night should be clear, lows in the upper 40s, southeast winds up to 15.
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0: 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Just don't tell anyone else, okay?
1: Amazon has made a change. 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And from that day forward, just say, Alexa, open KRYK.

0: This has got to be one of my favorite times of the year because this is when the National Toy Hall of Fame announces their 12 finalists for induction. A couple of classic board games, Sorry and Mousetrap, Pokemon trading cards, Bingo. How is Bingo not already in the Toy Hall of Fame? Bop It, Care Bears, Yahtzee, Mahjong. Yeah, there's 12 total, and you actually have a say in which goes in. You can go to their website, museumofplay.org, cast your vote. They're going to pick three of the 12, and they'll let us know what's going in November.
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0: 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No conflict whatsoever.
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4: And now, your Weather Command forecast. Today should be sunny with highs in the lower 70s and southeast winds up to 10 miles.

0: miles an hour. Tonight should be mostly clear, with patchy fog after midnight, lows in the upper 40s, and southeast winds up to 15 miles an hour. Monday should be partly sunny, with patchy fog in the morning, highs in the mid-70s, and southeast winds up to 15 miles an hour. Monday night should be clear, lows in the upper 40s, southeast winds up to 15.
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1: ABC News, I'm Chuck Sievertson. Oil and gasoline prices could go up more because of Iran-backed rebels in Yemen grabbing several islands in a waterway that Saudi Arabia uses to get millions of barrels of oil out each day. ABC's Lama Hassan.
2: With the Houthis effectively now controlling this vital strait and Saudi's east-west pipeline, which was attacked and shut down recently, still closed, all this will push oil prices up even more.
1: The average price of a gallon of regular grade gasoline is $4.47, according to Gas Buddy. That's about $1.49 more per gallon compared to just a few months ago at the end of February. North Korea, which has both nuclear weapons and missiles, fired two missiles today, each going a few hundred miles before crashing into the Sea of Japan. No damage reported. Officials say Ukraine fired more than 1,000 drones at Russia overnight, with hundreds launched toward Moscow, including this one, hitting a high-rise building in a Moscow suburb. This is ABC News.
3: The Internal Revenue Service is issuing a sharp warning to taxpayers, businesses, and tribal communities about an aggressive new tax scam. Federal officials say promoters are selling fraudulent tribal tax credits that do not exist under federal law. Scammers are marketing these schemes under names like Native American tax credits or sovereign tribal tax credits, falsely promising they will slash tax liabilities or trigger massive refunds. Promoters often pressure victims to buy these fake credits through entities claiming to be connected to tribal communities. IRS Chief Executive Officer Frank Bisignano says the agency will always confront illegal schemes that undermine confidence in the tax system. Officials emphasize that taxpayers are legally responsible for everything on their returns, regardless of who prepared them. Anyone caught claiming these non-existent credits faces severe civil and criminal penalties. This includes paying the correct tax owed, interest, heavy fines, and potential imprisonment.
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5: The Drake Toll Show. 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The LA Rams have been cemented as the heavyweight favorite of the world.

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1: And now, your Weather Command forecast. Today should be sunny with highs in the lower 70s and southeast winds up to 10 miles an hour. Tonight should be mostly clear with patchy fog after midnight, lows in the upper 40s, and southeast winds up to 15 miles an hour. Monday should be partly sunny with patchy fog in the morning, highs in the mid 70s, and southeast winds up to 15 miles an hour. Monday night should be clear, lows in the upper 40s, southeast winds up to 15.
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0: So I saw this article online that's encouraging us to plan our holiday travel now. I know what you're saying, Chuck. It's September. Yeah, but okay, but hear me out. One, obviously, if you're booking flights for Christmas or Thanksgiving, it's cheaper to do it now. You figure out the hotel. Plus, just coming up with the plan, like getting together with the rest of your immediate family, whether it's spouse, kids, whoever it is, and say, okay, what are we going to do for Christmas this year or for the holidays? And then letting other people know, like if you're going to go visit your family, maybe you might go back and see your mom. Maybe your sister is reaching out and she's like, hey, I'm planning a Thanksgiving. Are you going to be there? Because this helps them make their plans as well. So if you, like I say, you don't have to book everything and pay for everything right now. But just coming up with the plan not only helps you as we get closer to the holidays, but helps those you're going to be visiting as well.
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7: And now, your Weather Command forecast. Today should be sunny with highs in the lower 70s and southeast winds up to 10 miles an hour. Tonight should be mostly clear with patchy fog after midnight, lows in the upper 40s, and southeast winds up to 15 miles an hour. Monday should be partly sunny with patchy fog in the morning, highs in the mid 70s, and southeast winds up to 15 miles an hour. Monday night should be clear, lows in the upper 40s, southeast winds up to 15.
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1: ABC News, I'm Chuck Sievertson. Iran-backed rebels in Yemen could cause oil and gasoline prices to go up more. The Houthis are grabbing more islands, effectively controlling a key waterway Saudi Arabia uses to export oil. And they've attacked and temporarily knocked out a Saudi oil pipeline. ABC's Alex Brochet.
2: The attacks mark a new escalation in the fighting. On Friday, the Houthis claimed the Saudis launched more than 24 strikes in Yemen as air and ground operations intensified.
1: North Korea, a nation with both nuclear weapons and missiles, fired 2 missiles today. Say Japan and South Korea each travel a few hundred miles before crashing into the Sea of Japan. Officials say Ukraine fired more than 1,000 drones at Russia overnight, with hundreds launched toward Moscow, like this one. Hit a high-rise building in a Moscow suburb. Scheduled to end today, Russia's first wartime parliamentary election, virtually devoid of opposition to Putin. This is ABC News.
3: The city of Havre Public Works Department will begin maintenance on the city's water tanks this week. Public Works Director Trevor Mork tells us more.
4: The elevated tank up by Optimus Park up in Highland Park. Expect crews to be working there most of the beginning of the week. The public works crews will be trying to install a hydrant. That way we can discharge any of the water from the elevated tank after the repair and maintenance is done onto the park rather than down Lincoln Avenue. But if we aren't able to do that, expect to see water going down Lincoln Avenue, most likely across 10th and 11th streets.
3: Tentatively, the city plans to work on the east water tank near Patterson Park on Thursday, September 24th.
5: Former University of Providence president Gene McAllister is returning to Great Falls next week for a special book signing and author event. McAllister, who led the university for 12 years before retiring in 2016, will showcase his new novel, Now I See. The story follows a teacher in a blue-collar Montana town trying to escape his past. While the town itself is fictional, McAllister modeled the setting closely after Great Falls, giving local readers a strong connection to the community in the book. The event will give the public a chance to reconnect with the former university leader and participate in a Q&A. It takes place Wednesday, September 23rd, from 4 to 6 p.m. at the University of Providence Library, with a reception to follow. A Florida company is voluntarily recalling a liquid dietary supplement after federal health officials discovered it contains hidden prescription drug ingredients. The Food and Drug Administration says laboratory analysis of BiQ-Fel found undeclared sildenafil and tadalafil. These are the active ingredients in the erectile dysfunction drugs Viagra and Cialis. The affected product comes in a 500-milliliter bottle with Spanish text on the label, including the phrase Sabor Artificial Herba Buena. It was sold nationwide online through Amazon, Walmart, and Nature Fuel. Consumers should stop using the supplement immediately and destroy it.
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5: And now, your Weather Command forecast. Today should be sunny, with highs in the lower 70s and southeast winds up to 10 miles an hour. Tonight should be mostly clear, with patchy fog after midnight, lows in the upper 40s, and southeast winds up to 15 miles an hour. Monday should be partly sunny, with patchy fog in the morning, highs in the mid-70s, and southeast winds up to 15 miles an hour. Monday night should be clear, lows in the upper 40s, southeast winds up to 15.
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is Miles Smith, Chuck D here. All right, coming up in a few moments, the song Balancing on the Precipice of Immortality. Ella Langley, if she's number one on the Billboard Hot 100 for one more week, she will be there all by herself, all time. We'll hear that song up in a few. First, here's Dominic Fike.

0: 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That's it.
1: 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Then it's Alexa open KRYK till the end of time.

0: if you like kicking back every now and then with a nice cold beer, scientists in China are saying, yeah, go right ahead. It improves your gut health. That's right. There's stuff in the beer. There's fiber and ethanol and polyphenols that help grow healthy bacteria in your gut. You know you've got bacteria in your gut, right? The idea is to have healthy, good stuff that helps break down all the food. And they say that beer does this. Now, of course, this doesn't necessarily mean that if you drink an entire six-pack, you're going to be much healthier in the gut area. Well, your gut will be bigger. 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
7: And now, your Weather Command forecast. Today should be sunny, with highs in the lower 70s and southeast winds up to 10 miles an hour. Tonight should be mostly clear, with patchy fog after midnight, lows in the upper 40s, and southeast winds up to 15 miles an hour. Monday should be partly sunny, with patchy fog in the morning, highs in the mid-70s, and southeast winds up to 15 miles an hour. Monday night should be clear, lows in the upper 40s, southeast winds up to 15.
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1: ABC News, I'm Chuck Sievertson. Oil and gasoline prices could go up more because Iran-backed rebels in Yemen have taken control of more islands, effectively controlling a key waterway Saudi Arabia uses to export oil. And they've attacked and temporarily knocked out a Saudi oil pipeline. ABC's Lama Hassan.
2: The U.S. State Department issuing an urgent warning for Americans in the region, urging them to exercise heightened vigilance and warning the military conflict has the potential to escalate rapidly, adding that Americans outside the Middle East should seriously reconsider travel to and through the region.
1: Doing two more missile tests today, North Korea, which has nuclear weapons and missiles, each rocket going a few hundred miles before crashing into the Sea of Japan, say South Korea and Japan. Ukraine fired more than 1,000 drones at Russia overnight, with hundreds launched toward Moscow. This one hitting a suburban Moscow high-rise building with casualties. This is ABC News.
3: Montana State University Northern criminal justice students recently traded the classroom for the firing range to learn critical firearm proficiency and safety. On September 12th, students gathered at the Liberty County Sheriff's Office shooting range for a hands-on training day. Under the supervision of the local sheriff, deputies, and range safety officer, Dr. Frank Zucala, students practiced safety procedures and built confidence in a controlled environment. Maddox Kroon, an online student from Butte, was named the day's top shooter. This was the second time the event has been organized, and organizers are already making plans for another training session during the spring semester 2027.
4: Montana Governor Greg Gianforte and United States Environmental Protection Agency Administrator Lee Zeldin toured the Columbia Falls Aluminum Company Superfund site on Thursday to highlight ongoing cleanup efforts and plans for future redevelopment. The former aluminum reduction plant operated for over 50 years, leaving behind hazardous waste that contaminated local soil and water. The site was added to the federal Superfund National Priorities List 10 years ago. Governor Gianforte praised the coordination between federal and state officials, stating that the cleanup prioritizes the health and safety of local communities while working to return the 960-acre property to productive use. Under an agreement finalized this past July, the company will pay nearly $2 million in past costs and spend an estimated $57 million on cleanup actions. The remediation strategy focuses on consolidating and encapsulating contaminant sources to protect groundwater and the nearby Flathead River. State and federal environmental agencies say they will continue to monitor the project to ensure all long-term safety goals are met.
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4: And now, your Weather Command forecast. Today should be sunny, with highs in the lower 70s and southeast winds up to 10 miles an hour. Tonight should be mostly clear, with patchy fog after midnight, lows in the upper 40s, and southeast winds up to 15 miles an hour. Monday should be partly sunny, with patchy fog in the morning, highs in the mid-70s, and southeast winds up to 15 miles an hour. Monday night should be clear, lows in the upper 40s, southeast winds up to 15.
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0: 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Because it knows you want to hear more music. Well, we've got you covered.
1: Amazon has made a change. 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And from that day forward, just say, Alexa, open KRYK.

0: Teddy Swims, and Mr. Know-It-All. And I'm Brian. Well, if you're a parent-to-be, put down the parent trust boards for a sec and listen up. Because a recent survey just released the trendiest baby names of the year. You know, because apparently we all need a little help copying each other. And some of the classic names of years past are making a comeback. Jack is the top trending name if you're having a baby boy, followed by Henry, Charlie, and Leo. If you're having a girl, Charlotte tops the list, along with Olivia, Emma, and Lucy. Hey, who all knew that we could collectively share the exact same taste? At least they're like really awesome names, right?
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13: And now, your Weather Command forecast. Today should be sunny, with highs in the lower 70s and southeast winds up to 10 miles an hour. Tonight should be mostly clear, with patchy fog after midnight, lows in the upper 40s, and southeast winds up to 15 miles an hour. Monday should be partly sunny, with patchy fog in the morning, highs in the mid-70s, and southeast winds up to 15 miles an hour. Monday night should be clear, lows in the upper 40s, southeast winds up to 15.
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1: Just saying, Alexa, enable KRYK one time. 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

0: So Luke Combs just collaborated on a new song for Luke Bryan's new album that's out now. If you love country, you'll enjoy streaming this. The track that the two Lukes recorded on is called Finders Keepers.
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1: ABC News, I'm Chuck Sievertson. If those gasoline pump prices are higher soon, you could partially blame Iran-backed rebels in Yemen, the Houthis, and what they're doing to Saudi Arabia, says ABC's Lama Hassan.
2: Saudi's one of the biggest oil producers in the world, exporting 4 to 5 million barrels of oil a day using the Bab al-Mandab Strait. But with the Houthis effectively now controlling this vital strait and Saudi's east-west pipeline, which was attacked and shut down recently, still closed, all this will push oil prices up even more.
1: Spreading more nervousness in the Pacific, North Korea, a nation with nuclear weapons and missiles, the North test-fired 2 rockets today, each going a few hundred miles before crashing into the Sea of Japan, say South Korea and Japan. Ukraine fired more than 1,000 drones and missiles at Russia overnight, with hundreds launched toward Moscow. A local governor reporting some deaths and injuries. Heavy rain and flash flood alerts between Iowa, Indiana, and West Virginia. This is ABC News.
3: The Internal Revenue Service is issuing a sharp warning to taxpayers, businesses, and tribal communities about an aggressive new tax scam. Federal officials say promoters are selling fraudulent tribal tax credits that do not exist under federal law. Scammers are marketing these schemes under names like Native American tax credits or sovereign tribal tax credits, falsely promising they will slash tax liabilities or trigger massive refunds. Promoters often pressure victims to buy these fake credits through entities claiming to be connected to tribal communities. IRS Chief Executive Officer Frank Bisignano says the agency will always confront illegal schemes that undermine confidence in the tax system. Officials emphasize that taxpayers are legally responsible for everything on their returns, regardless of who prepared them. Anyone caught claiming these non-existent credits faces severe civil and criminal penalties. This includes paying the correct tax owed, interest, heavy fines, and potential imprisonment.
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5: You've finally worked up the courage to ask her the big question. 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
4: And now, your Weather Command forecast. Today should be sunny, with highs in the lower 70s and southeast winds up to 10 miles an hour. Tonight should be mostly clear, with patchy fog after midnight, lows in the upper 40s, and southeast winds up to 15 miles an hour. Monday should be partly sunny, with patchy fog in the morning, highs in the mid-70s, and southeast winds up to 15 miles an hour. Monday night should be clear, lows in the upper 40s, southeast winds up to 15.
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0: Zara Larson, Midnight Sun, and I'm Brian. As you and I are gearing up for the big game tonight, Sunday Night Football, as the Colts and the Chiefs are battling it out. As Kansas City is rolling out the red carpet and probably a couple of Lombardi trophies just to show off. As they are hosting the Indianapolis Colts tonight. I mean, really, nothing says a relaxing weekend quite like watching the rest of the league stress out playing the Chiefs. I mean, really, the Colts are like wandering into like Arrowhead Stadium right now just trying to figure out life, while Kansas City is just casually starting off their season like it's just another day in the office. Should be a fun little massacre. I mean, a fun matchup. I mean, really, the Chiefs just destroyed the Broncos last week. Man, what a brutal game. My friends and I were definitely having a watching party tonight, and I'm in charge of the food this week. Naturally, I'm smoking some Kansas City-style ribs and burnt ends.
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0: And that's Halsey. And I'm Brian. Well, if you are one of the few people who have still not seen the new Spider-Man movie, it is now the number one movie of all time right here in the States. Come on, what are you waiting for? I mean, jump on the bandwagon and go see this thing already, right? I mean, really, it's a compelling movie. It's a compelling story. Spider-Man Brand New Day has taken the title away from Star Wars The Force Awakens. It has made over $936 million. And, of course, everyone loves seeing Zendaya and Tom Holland.
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4: And now, your Weather Command forecast. Today should be sunny, with highs in the lower 70s and southeast winds up to 10 miles an hour. Tonight should be mostly clear, with patchy fog after midnight, lows in the upper 40s, and southeast winds up to 15 miles an hour. Monday should be partly sunny, with patchy fog in the morning, highs in the mid-70s, and southeast winds up to 15 miles an hour. Monday night should be clear, lows in the upper 40s, southeast winds up to 15.
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1: ABC News, I'm Chuck Sievertson. Partial blame for potentially higher gasoline prices, the Iran-backed rebels in Yemen, the Houthis. They attacked and closed down a Saudi oil pipeline and have seized islands to effectively control a waterway the Saudis use to ship oil. ABC News Chief Washington correspondent Jonathan Carl.
2: Trump had a really tough week in terms of economic news. You had, of course, the Fed raising interest rates. You had diesel hitting a record high. Oil now over $100 a barrel. And you are seeing the effect of this in House races and Senate races across the country.
1: North Korea, a nation with nuclear weapons and missiles, test firing two rockets today, each going a few hundred miles before crashing into the Sea of Japan, say South Korea and Japan. President Zelensky says Ukraine fired more than 1,000 drones and missiles at Russia overnight. Hundreds launched towards Moscow. Deaths and injuries reported. This is ABC News.
3: The city of Havre Public Works Department will begin maintenance on the city's water tanks this week. Public Works Director Trevor Mork tells us more.
4: The elevated tank up by Optimus Park up in Highland Park. Expect crews to be working there most of the beginning of the week. The Public Works crews will be trying to install a hydrant. That way we can discharge any of the water from the elevated tank after the repair and maintenance is done onto the park rather than down Lincoln Avenue. But if we aren't able to do that, expect to see water going down Lincoln Avenue, most likely across 10th and 11th streets.
3: Tentatively, the city plans to work on the east water tank near Patterson Park on Thursday, September 24th.
5: Former University of Providence President Gene McAllister is returning to Great Falls next week for a special book signing and author event. McAllister, who led the university for 12 years before retiring in 2016, will showcase his new novel, Now I See. The story follows a teacher in a blue-collar Montana town trying to escape his past. While the town itself is fictional, McAllister modeled the setting closely after Great Falls, giving local readers a strong connection to the community in the book. The event will give the public a chance to reconnect with the former university leader and participate in a Q&A. It takes place Wednesday, September 23rd, from 4 to 6 p.m. at the University of Providence Library, with a reception to follow. A Florida company is voluntarily recalling a liquid dietary supplement after federal health officials discovered it contains hidden prescription drug ingredients. The Food and Drug Administration says laboratory analysis of BiQFEL found undeclared sildenafil and tadalafil. These are the active ingredients in the erectile dysfunction drugs Viagra and Cialis. The affected product comes in a 500-milliliter bottle with Spanish text on the label, including the phrase Sabor Artificial Herba Buena. It was sold nationwide online through Amazon, Walmart, and Nature Fuel. Consumers should stop using the supplement immediately and destroy it.
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8: Now it's time to take a look at your Weather Command forecast. Tonight, mostly clear, patchy fog after midnight, lows in the mid-40s, southeast winds up to 10 miles per hour. Tomorrow, partly sunny in the morning, then clearing, patchy fog in the morning, highs in the mid-70s, and southeast winds up to 15 miles per hour. Tomorrow night, mostly clear, lows in the upper 40s, southeast winds up to 15 miles per hour.
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1: We'll be happy together when you say Alexa enable KRYK the first time. 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

Just saying, Alexa, enable KRYK one time. Then hopefully Amazon won't change again. And all you say is, Alexa, open KRYK.

0: Gracie Abrams and Hit the Wall. And I'm Brian. Well, over the next few weeks is homecoming season. Alumni from schools and colleges and universities are all gathering together to relive their glory days. And you know, part of that whole rite of passage of homecoming are the homecoming pranks. Well, out of Plainfield, Illinois, police have shared a photo that has since gone viral as they have seized 650 rolls of toilet paper that was intended for a prank. They are calling it a major two-ply traffic ring and also Operation Clean Sweep. Ah, yes, the good old days of TPing someone's house. All right, so please have fun with your pranks. Yeah, make sure that that doesn't do any damage, all right? Any big property damage, okay? Definitely keep the homecoming spirit alive. Just remember that a juvenile record is a lot harder to wipe clean than a front yard.
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0: espresso. Of course, that's Sabrina, and I'm Brian, and the finalist for the National Toy Hall of Fame has officially been announced. This year's finalists include Care Bears, Pokemon cards, Tickle Me Elmo, and even the game of Mahjong and the slide. Wait, how come the slide isn't in like the Toy Hall of Fame yet, huh? I mean, that's like the most basic plaything for like toddlers. You can have a vote right now. Vote for your favorite toy until the 23rd of this month. Go to museumofplay.org, and winners will be announced in November.
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2: Now it's time to take a look at your Weather Command forecast. Tonight, mostly clear, patchy fog after midnight, lows in the mid-40s, southeast winds up to 10 miles per hour. Tomorrow, partly sunny in the morning, then clearing, patchy fog in the morning, highs in the mid-70s, and southeast winds up to 15 miles per hour. Tomorrow night, mostly clear, lows in the upper 40s, southeast winds up to 15 miles per hour.
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2: ABC News, I'm Chuck Sievertson. A man is injured after being shot by U.S. immigration officers in North Austin, Texas today. Three state and local officials say the man was taken to the hospital. No details are out yet. Congressman Greg Kassar calling for a full investigation. Iran-backed rebels in Yemen would be partly to blame for any coming spike in gasoline prices. They attacked and closed down a Saudi oil pipeline and have seized islands to effectively control a waterway the Saudis used to ship oil. ABC's Alex Perche.
3: The attacks mark a new escalation in the fighting. On Friday,

0: The Houthis claim the Saudis launched more than two dozen strikes in Yemen as air and ground operations intensified.
1: North Korea, a country with nuclear weapons and missiles, test-fired two missiles today. Each traveled a few hundred miles before dishing into the Sea of Japan, say Japan and South Korea. Ukrainian President Zelensky says President Trump agrees to meet with him in New York this week during the UN General Assembly. This is ABC News.
2: Montana State University Northern criminal justice students recently traded the classroom for the firing range to learn critical firearm proficiency and safety. On September 12th, students gathered at the Liberty County Sheriff's Office shooting range for a hands-on training day. Under the supervision of the local sheriff, deputies, and range safety officer, Dr. Frank Zucala, students practiced safety procedures and built confidence in a controlled environment. Maddox Kroon, an online student from Butte, was named the day's top shooter. This was the second time the event has been organized, and organizers are already making plans for another training session during the spring semester 2027.
3: Montana Governor Greg Gianforte and United States Environmental Protection Agency Administrator Lee Zeldin toured the Columbia Falls Aluminum Company Superfund site on Thursday to highlight ongoing cleanup efforts and plans for future redevelopment. The former aluminum reduction plant operated for over 50 years, leaving behind hazardous waste that contaminated local soil and water. The site was added to the federal Superfund National Priorities List 10 years ago. Governor Gianforte praised the coordination between federal and state officials, stating that the cleanup prioritizes the health and safety of local communities while working to return the 960-acre property to productive use. Under an agreement finalized this past July, the company will pay nearly $2 million in past costs and spend an estimated $57 million on cleanup actions. The remediation strategy focuses on consolidating and encapsulating contaminant sources to protect groundwater and the nearby Flathead River. State and federal environmental agencies say they will continue to monitor the project to ensure all long-term safety goals are met.
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1: Now it's time to take a look at your Weather Command forecast. Tonight, mostly clear, patchy fog after midnight, lows in the mid-40s, southeast winds up to 10 miles per hour. Tomorrow, partly sunny in the morning, then clearing, patchy fog in the morning, highs in the mid-70s, and southeast winds up to 15 miles per hour. Tomorrow night, mostly clear, lows in the upper 40s, southeast winds up to 15 miles per hour.
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0: 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We've been certified as the number one hit music station and the winner of this year's All Your Favorite Songs Award. Here, have another.
1: Amazon has made a change. Now you say, Alexa, enable KRYK the first time. And from that day forward, just say, Alexa, open KRYK.

0: Oh, the multi-talented Olivia Rodrigo, and I'm Brian. Well, next year is the 50th anniversary of one of the biggest films in movie history, and it's returning to the big screen. Star Wars, A New Hope, will make its way back to theaters. You know, it's very easy to take Star Wars for granted, yet the original Star Wars pretty much changed everything 50 years ago, from summer blockbusters, special effects, movie scores, storytelling, merchandising, and it turned three unknown actors into household names: Carrie Fisher, Mark Hamill, and Harrison Ford. So if you were around 50 years ago, you can definitely relive your childhood. Plus, if you've never seen Star Wars, A New Hope in a movie theater, well, this is your chance coming this February.
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0: And thank you, Usher. Well, if you are a parent-to-be, listen up, because a recent survey just released the trendiest baby names of the year. And some of the classic names of years past are making a comeback. Jack is the top trending name if you're having a baby boy, followed by Henry, Charlie, and Leo. And if you're having a girl, the top name for a baby girl is Charlotte, along with Olivia, Emma, and Lucy.
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3: 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I just started jumping up and down in the booth. People had it on in their car. They're cheering. I'm cheering. Driver drops his money. I waved him through anyway. Picked it up later. You know, it felt like the whole country was in that booth with me.
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5: Now it's time to take a look at your Weather Command forecast. Tonight, mostly clear, patchy fog after midnight, lows in the mid-40s, southeast winds up to 10 miles per hour. Tomorrow, partly sunny in the morning, then clearing, patchy fog in the morning, highs in the mid-70s, and southeast winds up to 15 miles per hour. Tomorrow night, mostly clear, lows in the upper 40s, southeast winds up to 15 miles per hour.
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1: ABC News, I'm Wayne Cabot. An ICE agent fired several shots today at a man in North Austin, according to a city official this afternoon. The man is wounded in a hospital, a blue Toyota with bullet holes in the passenger door. Greg Kassar is the congressman.
2: For Austin to be safe, ICE should end its surge here in our community.
1: Ukrainian forces fired more than 1,000 drones toward the Russian capital overnight, hitting a high-rise and an oil refinery as well. Moscow's mayor calling it the city's largest ever drone attack. At the UN this week, Ukraine's Zelensky has a meeting with President Trump and says momentum is on his side. The party of German Chancellor Merz is suffering more losses in state elections. The economy there giving rise to the far-right AfD party. A hunter is charged with killing a Delaware woman that he thought was a deer as she walked through an open field at dusk Friday. The victim, 39, the hunter, 74. This is ABC News.
3: The Internal Revenue Service is issuing a sharp warning to taxpayers, businesses, and tribal communities about an aggressive new tax scam. Federal officials say promoters are selling

0: fraudulent tribal tax credits that do not exist under federal law. Scammers are marketing these schemes under names like Native American tax credits or sovereign tribal tax credits, falsely promising they will slash tax liabilities or trigger massive refunds. Promoters often pressure victims to buy these fake credits through entities claiming to be connected to tribal communities. IRS Chief Executive Officer Frank Bisignano says the agency will always confront illegal schemes that undermine confidence in the tax system. Officials emphasize that taxpayers are legally responsible for everything on their returns, regardless of who prepared them. Anyone caught claiming these non-existent credits faces severe civil and criminal penalties. This includes paying the correct tax owed, interest, heavy fines, and potential imprisonment.
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2: Now it's time to take a look at your Weather Command forecast. Tonight, mostly clear, patchy fog after midnight, lows in the mid-40s, southeast winds up to 10 miles per hour. Tomorrow, partly sunny in the morning, then clearing, patchy fog in the morning, highs in the mid-70s, and southeast winds up to 15 miles per hour. Tomorrow night, mostly clear, lows in the upper 40s, southeast winds up to 15 miles per hour.
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Well, I hope you're enjoying your Sunday with all your favorite hits. On the way, Miles Smith got some Teddy Swims, and this is the latest from Sarah Bareilles, Just a Kid.

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0: Kids don't wanna dance. Oh, I love this. This track is called Bass for Suede. That's also the name of her album, her 10th studio album. It's out now, and I've been streaming this whole thing all weekend long, and I love it. New songs include Red Lights, Orbit, and Aftermath. And it's been a tradition that when Miley first started printing out vinyl copies of her album, the first person that she would send one to was always her godmother, the late Dolly Parton. And Miley says that just tradition will continue.
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1: We're trying to come up with a new snappy slogan. How do you like Ready, Set, Radio? No? Okay, well, we're still working on it. In the meantime, have another
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0: Oh, taking you to the Pink Pony Club with Chapel Roan, and I'm Brian. On the way, got some Benson Boone in minutes. And we got to say congratulations to Lady Gaga, as the name of her baby girl has just been revealed, as she and her husband welcomed their baby girl over the summer. And now we know the name, Rose Bean Polanski. Oh, man, such a beautiful name. I love that, Rose Bean Polanski. I really want to know, though, does a little baby Rose get to cuddle up with one of Lady Gaga's Grammys?
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9: Now it's time to take a look at your Weather Command forecast. Tonight, mostly clear, patchy fog after midnight, lows in the mid-40s, southeast winds up to 10 miles per hour. Tomorrow, partly sunny in the morning, then clearing, patchy fog in the morning, highs in the mid-70s, and southeast winds up to 15 miles per hour. Tomorrow night, mostly clear, lows in the upper 40s, southeast winds up to 15 miles per hour.
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1: Welcome to Insight with New Media Broadcasters. I'm Joshua Weiss. Today, Governor Greg Gianforte sits down to discuss the 2026 Governor's Veteran Commendation Award, along with application requests for those who qualify.
2: We've been able to honor 230 veterans across the state. Every year, these individuals are nominated by the veterans community. And here's the criteria. If you know a veteran that has served our country in uniform well, and then come home and continue to serve in their community, that's the criteria. And this year we honored 61 across the state. I flew Montana state flags over the Capitol in each one of their honors. And I've traveled to every community across the state where they live, from Plentywood to Dillon, Ekalaka to Eureka. We came up to Havre, and we get together at either Legion Hall, VFW, or Memorial Park, and we have a ceremony, and we honor them. I had one just about a month ago down in Hamilton. I was reading this woman's bio, and it said she enlisted in the Navy in June 1945. She was 102 years old, and she came up front. She had to use a walker to get there, but when she got up front in front of the audience there at Memorial Park in Hamilton, she put that walker aside. She stood at attention while I read her commendation. By honoring these veterans, we're really saying thank you to everyone that's worn the proud uniform of this country. We have a debt to them for our freedoms that we can never fully repay. This program is really just a way to recognize exceptional veterans who have served well in our country and then served in their community. So if you know somebody, the website is really easy. It's recognizeveterans.mt.gov. Nominations are open now. Just submit them online. We're going to announce them. We'll close nominations about a week before Veterans Day, and then we'll announce next year's winners on Veterans Day, and I'll spend the year traveling to their communities and honoring.
1: 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The nominations will officially close on Wednesday, October 28th. For any veterans you may be nominating, they must be a current resident of Montana, they must have served and be honorably discharged from the U.S. Armed Services, and demonstrate service to their community after the fact. 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
1: ABC News, I'm Wayne Cabot. Here's what we know about an ICE shooting a short time ago in Austin, leaving a man wounded. From ABC's Jacqueline Lee.
2: Austin City Councilman saying an ICE officer rammed that man's vehicle, then got out of his own federal vehicle and fired at least five times. That man taken to the hospital.
1: He's now in the trauma center. A blue Toyota with bullet holes in the passenger side is behind police tape near an overpass. A crowd's been gathering, passing cars, honking in support of the protesters. One man holding up a sign saying nobody is safe. A council member for the city of Austin telling ABC News that the local police, were not allowed to conduct a crime scene investigation. Patrick DeHaan of Gas Buddy expects further increases in gas prices because of the squeeze on Gulf oil. Average price of regular gas in the U.S. today holding steady, $4.48 a gallon, says AAA, with diesel just over $6.50. This is ABC.
3: The City of Havre Public Works Department will begin maintenance on the city's water tanks this week. Public Works Director Trevor Mork tells us more.
4: The elevated tank up by Optimus Park up in Highland Park. Expect crews to be working there most of the beginning of the week. The public works crews will be trying to install a hydrant. That way we can discharge any of the water from the elevated tank after the repair and maintenance is done onto the park rather than down Lincoln Avenue. But if we aren't able to do that, expect to see water going down Lincoln Avenue, most likely across 10th and 11th streets.
3: Tentatively, the city plans to work on the east water tank near Patterson Park on Thursday, September 24th.
5: Former University of Providence president Gene McAllister is returning to Great Falls next week for a special book signing and author event.